0: 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Good evening, Shenandoah Valley. Hope you're doing well. The weekend almost here. Here's Ella Riley. You look like you love me. 96.9 WSIG.
1: I was all but 22, I think, at the time. I'd been out on the road, lonely at night. And it'd been a while.

0: The Night Shift with Robbie V on 96.9 WSIG. I was at the Dayton Walmart earlier this week, and I noticed those little sugar cookies. You know, they're kind of dry, but they've got the icing on top. And it made me think about, those are some of the best cookies to eat, but I don't know if I know anybody that actually likes those cookies, which is crazy to me. Today is National Sugar Cookie Day, and that's exactly what those cookies kind of make me think of. They're plain, they don't really have a whole lot of flavor, but I could down a box of those in no time. So since today is National Sugar Cookie Day, are there any cookies out there that you love, but you're kind of confused on why you love them? Let me know on the Jeans Plumbing text line, 540-432-1128. 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
3: 96.9 WSIG. Shenandoah Valley weather.
4: Skies will be partly cloudy overnight. It will be humid with a low at 66. Tomorrow we could see another round of showers and thunderstorms pop up. Partly sunny with a high at 85. Saturday, chance of thunderstorm at 77. Then sunny on Sunday with a high at 81. 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

The Night Shift with Robbie V on 96.9 WSIG. And we've got your chance to win from the Green Valley Book Fair. I've got all the details coming up after Luke Combs. 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

Toby Keith, courtesy of the Red, White, and Blue, the number one song streaming in the country over the 4th of July weekend. 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

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It is the Night Shift with Robbie V. You saw and heard a lot of these over the 4th of July weekend and probably will this upcoming weekend. It's Scott and McCreary, Bottle Rockets, 96.9 WSIG.

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Sanders. 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

arms of a nightmare, knowing well that your best days are gone. 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

0: A little Willie Nelson on the night shift with Robbie V. It's 96.9 WSIG. And I was driving home last night, right around midnight, and I noticed that people were still shooting up fireworks. And it got me thinking, when and where is the range from 4th of July weekend past to shoot fireworks anymore? Is it an all week long thing? And also, how late is too late? I think midnight is way too late to be shooting fireworks, firecrackers, whatever the case may be, because people are trying to sleep. Now, me personally wasn't trying to sleep in that moment when I saw the fireworks, but when is the appropriate time to stop firing fireworks? And what date should be the last day to do fireworks? Let me know, 540-432-1128. It's got to stop eventually, right?
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0: light with a low at 66. Tomorrow, a heavy thunderstorm in some areas, the high at 85. Saturday, a chance for a thunderstorm and 77. And Sunday, partly sunny and 81. From the News Talk 92.1 and 550 WSVA Weather Center, I'm Frank Wilt.
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Shoot us a follow over on Instagram and Facebook. 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

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We've got a chance for you to win a $50 Sheetz gas card all this week. Well, tomorrow is the final day for you to get that chance to win. 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

0: The Night Shift with Robbie V on 96.9 WSIG, and it is a fuel good summer with Paulo Buff Ford in Stanton and 96.9 WSIG. And all this week, tomorrow is the final day for your chance to win a $50 gas card from Sheetz. Gas prices are going back up, so this is going to help somebody, and hopefully it is you. 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When it plays, be caller number 9 at 540-432-1128 to win. 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

concert announcements, and I heard he may even be making a stop at the Sphere in Las Vegas. Can we get a Sphere here in Harrisonburg? That'd be kind of cool. It's 96.9 WSIG.

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0: 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It's the Night Shift with Robbie V on 96.9 WSIG, and that's exactly what I had to do yesterday. And we are told to change our password every 3 months. But some of the some of the restrictions, you can't use either of your five previous passwords. Well, 15 months ago is when I did that fifth and final password. And honestly, I don't remember what that even was. Can we just make a system where people aren't rude and try to steal your information so you can just have the same password for everything? Goodness gracious. I'm getting exhausted trying to remember all these passwords that I got to remember. It's not fun. It's also 96.9 WSIG.
1: Every Saturday night, we're picking and grinning with the best in bluegrass. Bill Monroe, Rhonda Vincent, Ricky Skaggs, the Steel Drivers, and more. It's banjos, fiddles, harmonies, and high lonesome sound. Just the way Saturday night.
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3: 96.9 WSIG, Shenandoah Valley weather.
4: Skies will be partly cloudy overnight. It will be humid with a low at 66. Tomorrow we could see another round of showers and thunderstorms pop up. Partly sunny with a high at 85. Saturday, chance of thunderstorm at 77. Then sunny on Sunday with a high at 81. 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

Dolly Parton's life story heading to Broadway. Should be a fun show and can't wait to go see it next year. 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

0: 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Here's Cody Johnson.
1: He's a ranch hand in a pinch, man. Hotter than the red on the cattle brand. 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

The Night Shift with Robbie V on 96.9 WSIG. And how would you like to get more while spending less? And you don't even have to leave the comfort of your home. Well, tomorrow at 9 o'clock, only $25 gets you $50 to spend at La Morena in Harrisonburg, one of my favorite Mexican spots in the entire Shenandoah Valley. They've got tacos, pupusas, arroz con pollo, birria tacos, beef soup, and so much more. I personally love the nachos. Feeds my wife and I for like 2 days. 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And you get double that value only at ShenValleyDeals.com. This is going to sell out quickly, so make sure you head

0: 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I'm just kidding. 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

Night Shift with Robbie V on 96.9 WSIG. It looks like we're going to get that broadcast of Alan Jackson's final concert a little bit later on this year. And honestly, I cannot wait. 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

0: Randy Travis digging up bones on the night shifts with Robbie V. It's 96.9 WSIG. And that was a request from my mom. She wanted to hear that. Not sure why she's still awake right now, but Mom, go to bed. I played the song you wanted to hear. And if you want to hear a song specifically or maybe make a dedication to somebody, well, you can do so every weekday on the High Noon Saloon hosted by Lisa J right here on 96.9 WSIG. It happens every weekday from High Noon until 12:30. She takes your requests and plays them right here on the air. 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
9: 96.9 WSIG, Shenandoah Valley weather.
10: Partly cloudy and humid tonight with a low at 66. Tomorrow, a heavy thunderstorm in some areas, the high at 85. Saturday, a chance for a thunderstorm in 77. And Sunday, partly sunny and 81. From the News Talk 92.1 and 550 WSVA Weather Center, I'm Frank Wilt.
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Today is National Sugar Cookie Day, and I've had way too many. I'm not proud of it. 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

The Night Shift with Robbie V on 96.9 WSIG. What is a TV character that you know only by their character name and not their actual name? I was thinking about this the other day, and one came to mind specifically. I don't know if I saw the Crocodile Dundee out in public, if I would be able to think about his name. I do know his name. I did look it up, but I had to look it up to make sure that I knew who exactly. Paul Hogan, just to throw that out there. But then I was trying to think about other movie or TV characters that are so iconic that if you were to see them out in public, you would only call them by their character name. Urkel, another one. Absolutely.

0: 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Urkel, another one. Absolutely iconic. So what are some that you can think of? 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
1: 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Waylon, Dolly, George, the Statlers, and the legends you grew up loving. 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

The Night Shift with Robbie V on 96.9 WSIG. Coming to a close. Time to punch that time clock and get the heck out of here. Thank you so much for hanging out with me all night long. Let's do it again tomorrow. One last time to wrap up the week on 96.9 WSIG.

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2: The answer to Thursday morning's Paul Obaugh Ford Bragg and Wright's breakfast quiz was bumper stickers. We'll play again on Friday morning at 7:30. Another chance to win the exclusive Bragg and Wright's hat. As always, we start your morning with the first look at traffic and weather at 5:30. We shine the spotlight on bluegrass at 5:40 with Les Irby. 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
4: Partly cloudy skies early this morning with a low at 66. Later today, partly sunny with some heavy thunderstorms around, high 85. Saturday, a chance of a thunderstorm and 77. Sunday, sunny and 81. From the News Talk 92.1 and 550 WSBA Weather Center, I'm Frank Welt.
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0: 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Bill Monroe, Rhonda Vincent, Ricky Skaggs, the Steel Drivers, and more. 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
1: 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Those pictures are going to add up to a book title. 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And if you get it right, you'll be in the running to win a $25 gift card to the Green Valley Book Fair. 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
5: Partly cloudy skies early this morning with a low at 66. Later today, partly sunny with some heavy thunderstorms around, high 85. Saturday, a chance of a thunderstorm and 77. Sunday, sunny and 81. From the News Talk 92.1 and 550 WSBA Weather Center, I'm Frank Welt.
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Thank you for all the hard work that comes with providing for us. 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
1: Turn it up, son. All right, boys. 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
3: 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Shenandoah Valley weather.
4: Partly cloudy skies early this morning with a low at 66. Later today, partly sunny with some heavy thunderstorms around. High 85. Saturday, a chance of a thunderstorm and 77. Sunday, sunny and 81. From the News Talk 92.1 and 550 WSBA Weather Center, I'm Frank Welch.
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1: The answer to Thursday morning's Paul Obaugh Ford Bragg and Wright's breakfast quiz was bumper stickers. We'll play again on Friday morning at 7:30. Another chance to win the exclusive Bragg and Wright's hat. As always, we start your morning with the first look at traffic and weather at 5:30. We shine the spotlight on bluegrass at 5:40 with Les Irby. 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

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Every Saturday night, we're picking and grinning with the best in bluegrass. Bill Monroe, Rhonda Vincent, Ricky Skaggs, the Steel Drivers, and more. It's banjos, fiddles, harmonies, and high lonesome sound. Just the way Saturday night.

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Thank you for all you do in taking on the job that most of us don't want to do. 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

0: 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Eddie Rabbit, I Love a Rainy Night. 5:30, Real Country, Friday morning with Dave Thomas. Happy Friday to you. Yes, indeed. Final day of the work week. Finally, right? Been waiting on this one all week long. Seems like it took forever to get here. It may take forever to get through it, but we're this close to the weekend. We can almost taste it. Hopefully you're doing all right. Speaking of rain, forecast today calling for a possibility of showers and thunderstorms in the afternoon. Really lingering on again, off again, say late morning through the afternoon hours. High today expected to be around 85, chance of precips about 60%, which is a little lower than what they were saying was going to be this time yesterday. So maybe that's some good news, because we had some torrential downpours that I was caught out in yesterday afternoon. Boy, it was fun. Chance of showers and storms will linger into tonight. Small chance. Low dropping to about 65 or so. Tomorrow, possible showers and thunderstorms again. Mix of sun and clouds on Saturday. Daytime high 80 to 85. Tomorrow night, again, a possibility of showers or thunderstorms. It's almost, is it live or is it Memorex when you look at the forecast? I mean, you can almost just pencil in a possibility of showers or thunderstorms just about every day. The low tomorrow night is going to be 65. Sunday, yeah, you guessed it, possible showers and storms, clouds around, daytime high of 80. Then on Monday, sunny conditions and a high of 80 once again. 68 right now in our studios in Harrisonburg. We're getting up, moving around on a Friday morning, taking a peek on the roads, interstates, and the main highways. The only thing I'm seeing right now is on I-66 in Warren County at mile marker 10.8. There's a tractor-trailer crash there, and the east lanes are closed. So you're heading north, and you're going to be getting on 66. Mile marker 10.8 in Warren County. There's a tractor-trailer crash there. Backups are about 4 miles. So that's the northern tip of the listing area there. If you're heading that way, just heads up. Otherwise, everything else seems to be open and flowing for a Friday. Let's hope that it stays that way, right? Look at the forecast. 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For the wise motorist, retires for less. 5:32, welcome into the cusp of the weekend. 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

96.9 WSIG. 544 Real Country Friday morning with Tim McGraw everywhere. Good morning. Happy Friday. Blessed to be here for another day. Even more blessed that it's Friday. I was getting up this morning and I was like, oh, I wanted to sleep so much this morning. I went to bed at 7:30 last night, by the way. I was tired. Went to bed at 7:30, was asleep probably by 7:40 or so. And got up at 3 and I'm like, oh, wait a minute. Oh, thank God it's Friday. Yeah, all of a sudden reinvigorated because it's Friday. That does add a little pep in the step. We're going to see chance of showers and thunderstorms again today. High today is going to be 85. Chance of precips around 60%. Possible showers and storms overnight tonight with a low dropping to around 65. Tomorrow, look for showers and storms again in your forecast. Maybe some fog early in the morning. Otherwise, some sun and clouds too. Daytime high tomorrow is going to be 85 or so. 68 right now at our studios in Harrisonburg. Watch out for some patchy fog as you're hitting the roads this morning. Speaking of the roads, everything seems to be flowing quite nicely around the Shenandoah Valley. Heads up out there. If you're seeing something, let us know. 540-214-2500. It's Blake Shelton on SIG.

96.9 WSIG, Saturday, August 29th, Shenandoah County Fair. Travis Tritt's going to be there. Hopefully, you're going to be there, too. Keep listening for more details on tickets for that show. It's going to be a big one. Rolling into the Shenandoah Valley, Dave Thomas here, 5:50 on a Friday morning. It is also a Free Flicks Friday. 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

0: John Anderson, Wild and Blue, 557 Real Country Friday morning. Dave Thomas here. It is also Free Flicks Friday. We are looking for caller number 9. A pair of tickets to go to Zeus Digital Theaters in Waynesboro. Good morning. You are caller 9. Who is this?
1: All right. Kevin.
0: Kevin, where are you calling from?
1: Harrisonburg.
0: What are you up to this morning, Kevin?
1: I'm working.
0: Working already, huh?
1: Yeah.
0: So are you just getting started, or did you work through the night?
1: Started at 4 o'clock this morning.
0: Started at 4. That's about the time I was driving into work. So getting up in the middle of the night is not a normal thing, is it, Kevin?
1: No, it's not.
0: It ages you well before your time.
1: That is very true.
0: Well, we're gonna applaud you and give you a tip of the hat and a couple of tickets to Zeus Digital Theaters in Waynesboro for getting up in the middle of the night. How does that sound?
1: That sounds just great.
0: All right, Kevin, hang on a second so I can get some info. Tell us how you spell country while you work early on a Friday.
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WSIG, rest his heart. Why does it have to be wrong or right? I mean, can't we just be? Been asking myself that question for years. Still looking for an answer, too. Haven't tried the couch yet. Maybe I'll look through the couch cushions. Maybe there's an answer there. 6:04, good morning, Real Country. Friday morning with Dave Thomas and Parker McCollum. What kind of man on WSIG?

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0: 96.9 WSIG, Brooks and Dunn, Neon Moon, 612. Real Country Friday morning with Dave Thomas. Good morning. So glad you're spending some time with me. I really appreciate it very much. Let's get you up, get you out of the gate. What you need to know to start your day. Don't forget, this morning at 9 o'clock, the latest Shin Valley deal comes your way from La Morena Mexican Restaurant in Harrisonburg. 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Also, keep in mind, too, we've kicked off a new contest this week called Get the Picture with the Green Valley Book Fair. 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Going on this weekend around the Shenandoah Valley. Yesterday, Elkton kicked off their annual field day. That will run through tomorrow. And going on yesterday, today, and tomorrow, in Mount Crawford, the Ruiton Lawn Party is taking place in Mount Crawford. So lawn party activity going on and continuing this summer here in the Shenandoah Valley. Local baseball scores from last night. A few games played in the Valley Baseball League. It was Waynesboro over Percival 5-2. Charlottesville down Strasburg 11-9. And Covington beat Harrisonburg 11-7. Major League Baseball, one game from the region teams yesterday. The Orioles down the Cubs 3-2. The O's are back home this weekend. They're hosting Kansas City. They'll start that series tonight at 7:05. The Washington Nationals at home hosting the New York Yankees tonight. They'll have a first pitch coming your way at 6:45. Today is National Kitten Day. Meow. It's also National Pina Colada Day, National Blueberries Day, or actually Pick Blueberries Day. Love blueberries. And it's also National French Fry Day. So we're asking you the question this morning on Facebook and Instagram. I'd love to get your thoughts. You can hit me up on the Jeans Plumbing text line or call me. We'll talk about it. I'd love to chat with you. On National French Fry Day, who has the best French fries in the Shenandoah Valley? Again, Facebook, Instagram, or use the Jeans Plumbing text line or call in 540-432-1128. Celebrity birthday today on this Friday, Robert Pine. He played the sergeant on Chips. He's turning 85. He's also Chris Pine's father, by the way. Arlo Guthrie, turning 79. Banjoist, if you will. Bella Fleck is turning 68. The old jukebox junkie himself, Ken Mellons, is turning 61 today. Gary Vernon. That name may not ring a bell, but you probably know him as Gary LaVox of Rascal Flatts. He's turning 56. The lovely and talented Sofia Vergara from Modern Family fame is turning 54. Adrian Grenier from Entourage is turning 50. And speaking of lovely and talented, Jessica Simpson. Met her once. Very nice lady. Jessica Simpson is 46 today. And that's what you need to know to get out of the gate and start your Friday morning with 96.9 WSIG.
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1: 96.9 WSIG, Shenandoah Valley weather.
2: Partly sunny skies this morning, becoming cloudy with some thunderstorms this afternoon. The high at 83. Tonight, cloudy with a low at 65. An afternoon shower thunderstorm tomorrow with a high at 82. And Sunday, partly sunny and 81. From the News Talk 92.1 and 550 WSBA Weather Center, I'm Frank Welp.
3: Thanks a lot, Frank. Clear skies, 67 degrees in Forestville for a Friday morning, 620. Good morning. Dave Thomas, Emma Brantley Gilbert. 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
1: WBS Side G, Real Country Friday morning, 626 with Dave Thomas. Coming up, country music news on the way, including details on Garth Brooks tickets and some inspiring words from a new inductee. I'll share that with you coming up. This is the ladies from Spencer Hatcher. It's called Hot Weather, Cold Beer, 96.9 WBS.

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96.9 WSIG, the Bama Boys, Song of the South. 6:33, Road Country Friday morning with Dave Thomas. Good morning, 68 degrees at our studios in Harrisonburg. Chance of scattered showers and thunderstorms again today. Oh, boy. It is summer in the valley. What do you expect? Details in your forecast coming up in a little bit. It's time now to get into today's country music news, notes, and nuggets out of Nash, Vegas. And Garth Brooks tickets go on sale today. Now, the only dates that I've seen are the August dates for Indianapolis. But he's going to be doing the kind of a throwback. It's called the Blame It On My Roots Arena Tour. Going back to when Garth was playing arenas all around the world, essentially. So it's going to combine Garth's classic arena concerts and a foundation for a new live project he calls Killer Live. Now, here's the thing about tickets for Garth. All the tickets are going to cost the same. And there's going to be an 8-ticket-per-person limit. So that'll be interesting. See how that goes. Again, the Indianapolis tickets for Garth go on sale this morning at 10 o'clock through LiveNation.com. Rascal Flatts, we told you they're playing a show at the Coliseum at Caesars Palace on December 5th. It's a part of the National Finals Rodeo Week. And those tickets go on sale this morning at 10 o'clock this morning as well. Sadly, Bonnie Tyler has passed away at the age of 75. She died on Wednesday, best known for her pop music, of course, Total Eclipse of the Heart.

0: Now you think success is pretty simple. Number one song, sold out tour, maybe one day a star on the Walk of Fame. Those are incredible gifts, so celebrate them, but don't let them become your only scorecard. Have multiple bottom lines. Some days success will be writing a great song. Some days it's going to be making somebody laugh. Some days it'll be making someone feel seen and known. Some days it'll simply be making somebody's day a little bit better. Because if your only definition of success depends on something that you can't control, you're going to spend a lot of time of your life feeling like you're losing. Give yourself more ways to win. You'll be happier because of it.
1: He said something there that I think was very impactful. And it's sort of skimmed over, but he said, let someone feel seen and known. And I really believe that a lot of us go through life at times. We have times, maybe not all the time, but at times we feel rather invisible. Life's moving around us and we're just kind of trotting through it. So maybe we should all accept the challenge today to let somebody feel seen and known. I think that is so important. Well said, Thomas Rhett. Well said. Congratulations on your induction to the Music City Walk of Fame. 6:36 now, your Friday morning with 96.9 WSIG.
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3: Taking a look at your extended agricultural weather forecast, local farmers should see an end to this wet spell sometime early next week. The National Weather Service is only calling for a 20% chance of rain on Monday. Tuesday and Wednesday should be mostly sunny. Daytime high temperatures will range between the low 80s to the low 90s during the first half of next week. The latter half of next week should provide good conditions for field work with plenty of sunshine and only a small chance of rainfall. Daytime highs will be in the upper 80s. The following week, which is July 19th through the 25th, farmers in the valley should see warm days and a mix of clouds and sun. The only day for rain should be on Saturday, July 25th. And then, as we transition into the month of August, the National Weather Service Climate Prediction Center is calling for temperatures and precipitation to be normal. That's a look at your extended agricultural weather forecast. I'm Ish on 96.9 WSIG. 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

0: 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It's called Baby Blues, 6:51, Real Country Friday morning with Dave Thomas.
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0: And today's It's All Good is presented by our friends at Marlowe Ford and Lou Ray, where J.W. Painter, Bucky Miller, and the Blue Oval crew, they offer you the Marlowest prices in the valley. Connecticut families celebrating a heroic move from one of their family members. Their family dog, it's a husky, and it stepped in between one of their young children and a charging black bear. Home security footage captured the bear running toward the child, and the dog sprints across the yard and confronts the bear and chases it away. Here's the dad, Jeff, talking about the incident.
2: She always puts herself like in between strangers and the kids, but you know, you always wonder in the back of your head, like, what's going to happen if she needs to protect us? And now we know, probably a T-bone or something like that she'll get to enjoy.
0: Yeah, she's going to be rewarded with a T-bone. Said anytime anybody comes around, the dog doesn't know, she gets in between the kids and that person or those people. And now we've seen her in action. The husky charging the black bear and running it off, and everybody's safe and sound. Awesome story out of Connecticut. That's today's It's All Good. Presented by Marlowe Ford and Lou Ray.
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3: If you're headed towards Front Royal this morning, want to let you know, headed eastbound on Interstate 66 at mile marker 10 in Warren County, you should expect delays due to a tractor-trailer crash. All east lanes are closed. Traffic is backed up for about 4 miles. The on-ramp at mile marker 6 is also blocked. If you're seeing it and we're not saying it, call the WS.

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5: For WSVA News, I'm Lyndon Kaiser. A Harrisonburg man has been arrested on a stalking charge. Employees at Heritage Bakery and Cafe reported to Harrisonburg police yesterday that 33-year-old Yaziel Lazaro Verona Mayeda had been on location multiple times over the past several months, filming employees while they were working inside the cafe. By the time officers arrived, he had left the location. However, later in the day, Public Information Officer Juliana McGrath-Myers said officers were able to locate Mayeda at Merge Coffee and positively identified him as the suspect from Heritage Bakery.
6: At this time, we believe Mr. Verona Mayeda may have frequented various coffee shops and bakeries throughout the city of Harrisonburg and Rockingham County, exhibiting behaviors that may have made customers and patrons uncomfortable.
5: Verona Mayeda was released on a $5,000 secured bond during a hearing yesterday afternoon in General District.

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2: Showers and heavy thunderstorms are possible mainly this afternoon, the high at 83. Tonight, cloudy with the low at 65. A couple of thunderstorms tomorrow and 82. And Sunday, partly sunny and 81. From the News Talk 92.1 and 550 WSBA Weather Center, I'm Frank Will.
3: Thanks a lot, Frank. 68 degrees, clear skies in Elkton at 657 with Doug Stone. Why did not think of that on WSIG?

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We're on the cusp of it, right to the edge. Here we go. Maybe this will give you some motivation for your Friday workday. Little George Jones, finally Friday, 96.9 WSIG.

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WSIG, Patty Loveless, Timber, Fallen in Love, 7:08 Real Country Friday morning with Dave Thomas. Everybody's got to be known for something, right? Maybe one of the strangest world records I've ever heard of. I'll share it with you coming up. Chase Rice, Florida Georgia Line, 96.9 WSIG.

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96.9 WSIG, all the lessons of the dirt road. Sounds like a country song in its own right, right? Sawyer Brown, good morning. Dave Thomas hanging out with you on a Friday. Hopefully you're doing okay. Finally made it to the end of the work week, thankfully, right? Cusp of the weekend. We got the Tales of Your Forecast coming up here in just a few minutes. So I told you, maybe the strangest world record I've ever seen. That sounds like a film projector, one of those old film projectors from school. No, that is not what it is. This is a young man named Yagrit. And he just set the world record for the most mouse clicks in a minute. 760 mouse clicks in a minute. They had a couple of cameras on him, and it was a program that registered and counted every click. I mean, honestly, when I'm watching the video, I can't even see his finger moving. It's going on so fast. I guess everybody's got to be known for something. And I'm not knocking on the young man. That's a feat. There's no doubt about it. You can't argue the accomplishment. I guess I'm just not that gifted. Maybe I've got a little mouse envy. I'm jelly of the fact that he can click that many times. Now, does he know what he's clicking on? That's a totally different story. I bet he gets spam more than anybody else in the world. I don't know.

0: 760 mouse clicks in a minute. New world record. As I said, my daddy used to tell me when I was a kid, everybody got to be known for something.
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2: If you're headed towards Front Royal this morning, you ought to know that on Interstate 66, headed eastbound at mile marker 10.8 in Warren County, expect delays due to a tractor trailer crash there. The east left shoulder and left lane are currently closed, and traffic is backed up for about 4 miles right now. The on-ramp at mile marker 6 also is blocked. If you're seeing it and we're not saying it, call the
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2: Partly sunny skies this morning, becoming cloudy with some thunderstorms this afternoon. The high at 83. Tonight, cloudy with a low at 65. An afternoon shower thunderstorm tomorrow with a high at 82. And Sunday, partly sunny and 81. From the News Talk 92.1 and 550 WSVA Weather Center, I'm Frank Welp.
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WSIG 726 Real Country Friday morning with Dave Thomas. Good morning. Happy Friday to you. Thanks for being here. Coming up, we're going to play the Paul Luvall Ford Bragging Rights Breakfast Quiz. Your chance to get your brain moving for a Friday and a chance to score one of the exclusive Bragging Rights hats. That's coming up on the other side of Kenny Chesney. It's Carry On, WSIG.

96.9 WSIG, 729 Real Country Friday morning with Dave Thomas. If one of your favorite phrases is half off, 9 o'clock this morning, the latest Shin Valley deal to La Morena Mexican Restaurant goes live. 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Time to get into today's Paul Obaugh Ford Bragg and Wright's Breakfast Quiz. It's presented by Paul Obaugh Ford in Stanton. Are you ready? On the line today, we've got the exclusive Bragg and Wright's hat to the first correct caller that has not won from us in the last 30 days. Listen carefully. Here we go. Roughly 10% of Americans have ever had this type of job. Now, I'm looking for a very specific answer. So, roughly 10% of Americans have ever had this type of job. Looking for a specific answer. You may have had this job when you were younger. 540-432-1128. 540-432-1128. The first correct caller that has not won in the last 30 days. You score yourself the Bragg and Wright's Breakfast Quiz hat. Roughly 10% of Americans have ever had this type

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0: expensive when I have to carry a tray to my table on my own. Hey, WSIG, good morning. What's the answer?
1: Lifeguard.
0: No, it's not lifeguard. That's a great guess. Try again, please. Thank you. That's a really good one, too. That's a really good answer, especially this time of year. Hey, WSIG, good morning. What do you think the answer is?
2: Poultry plant.
0: Poultry plant?
2: Yeah.
0: Nope, that's not what it is. That's a good try. Try again, please. Thank you. Very popular job around here, for sure. Hey, WSIG, good morning. What do you think the answer is?
3: I'm going to say fast food worker.
0: Nope, that's not what it is. Try again, please. Thank you very much. 540-432-1128. Roughly 10% of Americans have ever had this type of job. Looking for a specific answer, you may have had this job when you were younger. WSIG, good morning. Hello, what do you think the answer is?
3: Is it landscape working?
0: It's not landscaper. That's a good guess. Try again, please. Thank you. WSIG, good morning. Hello, what do you think the answer is?
3: Is it cashier?
0: No, it's not a cashier. It's a great guess. Try again, please. Thank you. Some good guesses, not a correct one. Roughly 10% of Americans have ever had this type of job. I'm looking for a specific answer. You may have had this job when you were younger. Here's your bonus clue. This is normally a part-time job. Normally, this is a part-time job. 540-432-1128. 540-432-1128. Good luck, SIG.

0: 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Why not me? 7:44, Real Country Morning Show. We're playing the Paul Obaugh Ford Bragg and Wright's Breakfast Quiz, trying to get an answer to this morning's question. Giving away one of the exclusive Bragg and Wright's hats. Roughly 10% of Americans have ever had this type of job. I'm looking for a specific answer. You may have had this type of job when you were younger, and it's normally considered to be a part-time job. Hello, WSIG. Good morning. What's the answer?
1: My guess would be like me. It'd be making hay.
0: Nope, not making hay. Good guess. Try again, please. Thank you. That's a very popular job around here, too. No doubt about that. Hello, WSIG. Good morning. What's the answer?
2: A bag boy.
0: Nope, that's not what it is. That's a great guess, though. Try again. Thank you. Yeah, working in a grocery store, bagging groceries. Oh, that's a good one for sure. Hey, WSIG. Good morning. What do you think the answer is?
3: Is it a bartender?
0: No, it's not a bartender. Try again, please. Thank you very much. 540-432-1128. Hello, WSIG. Good morning. What do you think the answer is?
4: Putting up hay on the farm.
0: No, I'm not putting up hay. That's a great guess, though. Try again, please. Thank you. A lot of folks around here have done that and got the scars probably to go along with those stories. Hey, WSIG. Good morning. What do you think the answer is?
5: Say dishwasher.
0: Not a dishwasher. Excellent guess, though. Try again, please. Thank you. Hey, WSIG. Good morning. What's the answer?
6: Is it a babysitter?
0: It is not a babysitter. That's a really good guess. Try again, please. Thank you. WSIG. Good morning. Hello. What's the answer?
7: I'm going to guess delivery driver.
0: Okay. Be more specific.
7: Like pizza delivery
0: driver. That's exactly right. Delivering pizzas. Who is this?
7: This is Jesse.
0: Jesse, where are you calling from?
7: Glenville, Virginia.
0: So, Jesse, what are you up to this morning?
7: I'm heading to work on this beautiful Friday.
0: Now, are you heading to deliver pizzas?
7: No. I did that for about 6 months when I was 16, and it was pretty fun. So,
0: yeah.
7: Just to leave the younger kids to give it a try.
0: I did it when my wife and I were getting ready to get married. I did it to make some extra money for the honeymoon, and it was a pretty cool job. I had some good experiences and some not-so-good experiences.
7: Exactly. Me too, yep.
0: All right, Jesse, listen, we're going to hook you up, man. We have got you the exclusive Bragg and Wright's hat, courtesy of Paul

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0: Way to go, Jesse. Yeah, delivering pizzas. Only 10% of folks have ever done that. I can remember pulling up to this house, and it was kind of out of the way. And I get out of my car, and I'm going around to the steps, and all of a sudden, this dog comes running around the porch. I don't know what kind of dog it was. It was big, and it was vicious, and it was slinging slobber, and it was growling. And I kept thinking, okay, it's barking and growling and making noise. You're expecting a pizza to show up.

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1: It was painted red, the stripe was white, it was 18 feet from the bow to the stern light. 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

0: She's just an old plywood boat with a 75 Johnson with electric choke.
1: 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Drive for Daddy Gene. 750 Real Country Morning Show on a Friday with Dave Thomas. Speaking of driving, by the way, keep listening. One more chance. Another chance. I'll put it that way. Another chance to win $50 in gas, courtesy of Paul Obaugh Ford and Stanton, happening sometime today. Could be happening multiple times. You never know. Could be happening multiple times. You're listening for the Fuel Good Summer Sounder. When that plays, you'll be caller number 9, $50 in gas, courtesy of Paul Obaugh Ford and Stanton, will be yours. So don't go anywhere. Stay close to your radio, to your telephone all day long, because you never know when it's going to play. Folks have been calling me since 4 o'clock this morning. This is no joke. I got here a little after 4 this morning, and around 4:20, the phone rang. I thought, man, there must be some sort of major accident if the phone's ringing this early. And it was a fella going, "What time's the contest?" "Oh, sir, I'm sorry, what are you referring to? What time's the contest? Which contest are you talking about? We've got a couple things going on here." He said, "For free gas. I want to know. It's going to be happening at some point today. Could be happening very soon.

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2: If you're headed towards Front Royal this morning, you ought to know that on Interstate 66, headed eastbound at mile marker 10.8 in Warren County, expect delays due to a tractor-trailer crash there. The east left shoulder and left lane are currently closed, and traffic is backed up for about 4 miles right now. The on-ramp at mile marker 6 also is blocked. If you're seeing it and we're not saying it, call the W.

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5: For WSVA News, I'm Lyndon Kaiser. Luray fire officials are trying to find out what caused a major fire yesterday morning at the Yogi Bear campground. WSVA's Mario Retrosi has more.
6: Fire officials stated that the call came in at around 2:45, and when crews arrived on scene, they found the building that houses the arcade and snack shop fully engulfed in flames. Took firefighters several hours to extinguish those flames, but not before the building was deemed a total loss. The Ray Fire Department was assisted by Stanley and Shenandoah Fire Departments and Page County EMS. No injuries were reported, and the cause remains under investigation. For WSVA News, I'm Mario Retrosi.
5: Thank you, Mario. Virginia's recent voided special election cost taxpayers more than $11.5 million. The amount that lawmakers spent would have paid for 220 in-state students to get a full four-year undergraduate degree at the University of Virginia. The state will cover nearly $5 million of the cost, leaving localities to pay the remaining balance. For WSVA News, I'm Lyndon Kaiser.
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8: Showers and heavy thunderstorms are possible mainly this afternoon, the high at 83. Tonight, cloudy with the low at 65. A couple of thunderstorms tomorrow and 82. And Sunday, partly sunny and 81. From the News Talk 92.1 and 550 WSVA Weather Center, I'm Frank Will.
9: 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Good morning. Thanks for being here as we have one more day to plow through into the weekend with Rodney Atkins, Farmer's Daughter, 96.9 WSIG.

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96.9 WSIG, 807 Real Country Friday morning with Dave Thomas. Coming up, Linda Kaiser going to join us from the newsroom. This is not an excuse to drive over the speed limit. One lady found out the hard way. I'll explain what it is coming up. Eddie Rabbit, love this song. Someone could lose a heart tonight. 96.9 WSIG.

0: 96.9 WSIG. Sadly, we lost her earlier this week. Bonnie Tyler passing away at the age of 75. A big hit, top 10 hit in the country charts in 1978 with that song, It's a Heartache.
1: Oh, man, that's a shame that she passed away.
0: That's good stuff. That is really, really good stuff there.
1: Yeah, that's a good song.
0: Digging on that a lot.
1: Classic.
0: 8:14, Real Country Friday morning with Dave Thomas. That is the voice of Lyndon Kaiser from the newsroom. Good morning, sir.
1: Hey there, man. What's going on?
0: We do this segment we call In Other News where, you know, because Lyndon is, he's swanky news. He's real news. He's sophisticated news.
1: Oh, man, I need to wear a fluffy shirt of some kind.
0: He's hard-hitting news, Lyndon Kaiser. Over here, we're just, you know, kind of farting around news. So that's kind of what we do. But we do this in other news segment where it's news-ish kind of stuff that I'm sure Lyndon didn't hear about because he's doing the real news.

0: This one comes to us out of Arizona, so I'm quite sure this didn't cross your desk. A woman there, 34-year-old woman named Jasmine, was arrested last month, driving 108 miles an hour in a 65-mile-an-hour zone. She's speeding to get home. It's an emergency.
1: Okay.
0: Cop pulls her over and says, why are you driving so fast? She was trying to get home to see that night's installment of Love Island USA, the reality dating competition that streams on Peacock.
1: Did she say this to the officer?
0: She said this to the officer.
1: Wow.
0: She said, you know, I've got to get home. The latest episode's coming on tonight, and I'm going to be late. You're holding me up here.
1: I'm going to be late.
0: May as well. Yeah, you're going to be a lot more than late.
1: Yeah.
0: 34-year-old Jasmine trying to get home to watch a reality dating show. Her car was impounded, and they kept it for 20 days.
1: Oh, man.
0: She was arrested, booked into the Pinal County Jail. $500 bond. This happened, she was kept overnight, so she missed the whole episode altogether.
1: I was going to say, do they have a streaming service there at the jail where she could watch the recap?
0: Streaming in jail means a whole other thing.
1: You let your
0: mind go where you want to there. I'm just telling you, streaming in jail means something totally different. She made a court appearance, and the judge didn't buy the excuse. Oh, by the way, she's a Naval Academy graduate and who spent a decade working in the Navy's Civil Engineer Corps.
1: Oh.
0: Smart woman. Smart woman.
1: In certain areas.
0: But was obsessed with Love Island, USA.
1: Oh, like they have to determine where the Love Island is. There's so many different Love Islands.
0: Well, I would love to have, you know, because, you know, the cops have got body cam now.
1: Yeah.
0: I wish they had body cam, one on the top of the camera to show his face when you're speeding for what?
1: The reaction cam.
0: You're going 108 and a 65 for what reason? Reality television. Oh.
1: Oh, well then, you should have said so. Yeah. Now, is there something you can say to a police officer that would be true? You need to tell the truth to the officer. Okay.
0: Sure, yeah.
1: But is there some true instance that you would be driving that fast where he'd be like, oh, okay.
0: I would say, okay, listen, my neighbor called, my house is on fire. You know, my kids are there, my pets are there, my house. Okay, let me give you an escort.
1: That's it.
0: Yeah. I would think, you know, some barring, you know, my wife's giving birth in the back seat. I'm trying to get to the hospital.
1: Or my house is on fire. You know.
0: Or, yeah, some sort of just bizarro, very specific thing. I don't see any reason going 108 and a 65. Yeah.
1: So not Love Island.
0: Yeah. I mean, she found love cell block C.
1: That's a shame.
0: It's not an island. But again, there's some kind of streaming going on there.
1: I don't know.
0: Careful now. 8:17, Real Country Mornings, 96.9 WSIG.
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3: Headed eastbound on I-66 at mile marker 10.8 in the Front Royal area. Still dealing with that tractor-trailer crash there. All east lanes are closed. The eastbound on-ramp at mile marker 6 is blocked. If you're seeing it and we're not saying it, call the WSVA traffic and news tip line at 540-214-2500 and let us know. From the WSVA Traffic Center, I'm Lyndon Kaiser.
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3: Partly sunny skies this morning, becoming cloudy with some thunderstorms this afternoon. The high at 83. Tonight, cloudy with a low at 65. An afternoon shower thunderstorm tomorrow with a high at 82. And Sunday, partly sunny and 81. From the News Talk 92.1 and 550 WSVA Weather Center, I'm Frank Welch.
4: 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Cloudy skies, 71 degrees in Clover Hill with Gary Allen. 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

0: Here's the thing about Garth and his tickets. All the tickets for the tour are going to cost the same. And there's an 8-ticket per person limit. Now, we've seen 2 shows announced. That's Indy in August. They go on sale at 10 o'clock this morning through Ticketmaster. Maybe there'll be more dates unveiled when tickets go on sale. Told you yesterday, reminding you again, if you're up for a road trip, Rascal Flatts playing a show at the Coliseum at Caesars Palace on December 5th. That's a part of the National Finals Rodeo Week. Tickets also go on sale for that this morning at 10 o'clock. We just played Bonnie Tyler a little earlier in the hour. It's a Heartache. Sadly, Bonnie passed away at the age of 75 on Wednesday. It's a Heartache was a top 10 hit for her back in 1978 on the country music side of things. And, of course, she's also known for Total Eclipse of the Heart, which is maybe one of the most recognizable songs of the late 70s. And congratulations going out to Thomas Rhett. He was recently inducted into the Music City Walk of Fame. Here's part of his induction speech.
1: Don't just have one definition of success. Right now, you think success is pretty simple. Number one song, sold out tour, maybe one day a star on the Walk of Fame. Those are incredible gifts, so celebrate them, but don't let them become your only scorecard. Have multiple bottom lines. Some days success will be writing a great song. Some days it's going to be making somebody laugh. Some days it'll be making someone feel seen and known. Some days it'll simply be making somebody's day a little bit better, because if your only definition of success depends on something that you can't control, you're going to spend a lot of time of your life feeling like you're losing. Give yourself more ways to win. You'll be happier because of it.
0: Love that. Find ways to have success. And I love the fact that he said, let someone be seen and known. As I've said here this morning and in a video that I put out, I think a lot of us, sometimes we go through life and we just feel invisible. We're paying our bills. We're going to work. We're doing our thing. We're, you know, we're consistent. We're plugging away. We're not the greasy wheel getting the grease kind of thing, or the squeaky wheel getting the grease. We're just doing our thing because we have to. We got mouths to feed and bills to pay. But oftentimes we feel invisible. So somebody you encounter on a regular basis, check on them. How you doing? Let them feel seen. Hey, man, I appreciate how hard you work. I appreciate the fact you come in smiling every day. That's a little bitty thing that can make a major impact on somebody else, and it's a great way for you to celebrate some success. 8:39 on a Friday morning with 96.9 WSIG.
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0: SIG, Scotty McCreery, Hootie and the Blowfish, Bottle Rockets in the Sky, 851. Real Country Friday morning with Dave Thomas. Don't forget this weekend, a couple of lawn party activities going on around the Shenandoah Valley. Tonight and tomorrow, Elkton's Field Day continuing to happen. It's been going on the last couple of days. It'll continue through tomorrow. And then at Mount Crawford, their Mount Crawford Ruiton Lawn Party is going on today and tomorrow as well. 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
2: Headed eastbound on I-66 at mile marker 10.8 in the Front Royal area. Still dealing with that tractor trailer crash there. All east lanes are closed. The eastbound on-ramp at mile marker 6 is blocked. If you're seeing it and we're not saying it, call the WSVA Traffic and News Tip line at 540-214-2500 and let us know. From the WSVA Traffic Center, I'm Lyndon Kaiser.
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4: For WSVA News, I'm Lyndon Kaiser. A Harrisonburg man has been arrested on a stalking charge. Employees at Heritage Bakery and Cafe reported to Harrisonburg police yesterday that 33-year-old Yaziel Lazaro Verona Mejeda had been on location multiple times over the past several months, filming employees while they were working inside the cafe. By the time officers arrived, he had left the location. However, later in the day, Public Information Officer Juliana McGrath-Myers said officers were able to locate Mayeda at Merge Coffee and positively identified him as the suspect from Heritage Bakery.
5: At this time, we believe Mr. Verona Mayeda may have frequented various coffee shops and bakeries throughout the city of Harrisonburg and Rockingham County, exhibiting behaviors that may have made customers and patrons uncomfortable.
4: Verona Mayeda was released on a $5,000 secured bond during a hearing yesterday afternoon in General District Court and has to wear an ankle monitor and has another hearing set for August 25th. For WSVA News, I'm Lyndon Kaiser.
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6: Showers and heavy thunderstorms are possible mainly this afternoon, the high at 83. Tonight, cloudy with the low at 65. A couple of thunderstorms tomorrow and 82. And Sunday, partly sunny and 81. From the News Talk 92.1 and 550 WSVA Weather Center, I'm Frank Wilt.
7: Thanks a lot, Frank. 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

96.9 WSIG, the final workday of the week. We're going to climb inside the time capsule coming up in just about 12 minutes. It's Mel McDaniel now, 96.9 WSIG.

Getting us out of the time capsule for July 10th, turning back the hands of time. We go back to 1961 to start things off today. Atop of the country charts, Heartbreak USA by Kitty Wells. It was the number one song in the country. It was Kitty's third and final number one, and it spent 4 weeks at the number one spot. Born on this date in 1965, Mr. Jukebox Junkie himself, Ken Mellons. Jukebox Junkie was a top 10 hit back in 1994. Happy birthday, Kenny Mellons. Also blowing out birthday candles today, born on this date, Gary Vernon. That name may not ring a bell. You know him better as Gary LaVox from Rascal Flatts. He got the name LaVox because when they would play live and the sound engineer would mark all of the channels on the audio console, the board where they would keep all the music and everything right, you'd have guitar, drums, bass, and for vocals, they would put V-O-X because Gary's the singer. Hence the name Gary LaVox, turning 56 years old today. 1991, Alan Jackson, number one on the country charts with Don't Rock the Jukebox, his second consecutive number one song that was also the ASCAP song for Country Song of the Year in 1992. On this date,

Happy anniversary to Carrie Underwood and her husband, Mike Fisher. They were married on this date in 2010 in a private ceremony in Georgia. In 2016, sadly, Jerry Greer, the son of Craig Morgan, went missing after falling off an inner tube in Kentucky Lake on the Tennessee River. His body was recovered a day later. He drowned at the age of 19. And back 25 years ago, 2001, this was the number one country song in America. These guys were on a tear 25 years ago. It's Lone Star. I'm already there on 96.9 WSIG.

96.9 WSIG, your real country morning show time capsule. Number one song on this date in 2001, 25 years ago, Lone Star, I'm Already There, a song that was co-written by their lead singer at the time, Richie McDonald. It was the first single from the fourth album called I'm Already There, and that song stayed at number one for 6 weeks. It's the seventh, it was the fifth straight number one for the band. I told you they were on a tear. It was their fifth straight number one, and they had seven overall. So five in a row, that was

0: It's the seventh. It was the fifth straight number one for the band. I told you they were on a tear. It was their fifth straight number one, and they had seven overall. So five in a row, that was number five. I'm already there. Lone Star from 2001. We'll get back inside the time capsule Monday morning around 9:15. 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

0: 96.9 WSIG, Laney Wilson, somewhere over Laredo. It's Dave Thomas heading out the door. Thanks so much for hanging out here with me on a Friday heading into the weekend. I'll be back with you tomorrow morning. I'll be the co-host with Fritz for The Helping Hand at 9 o'clock. 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So I'll talk to you then. Enjoy your weekend. Lisa J is in next. Kicking off at least 1 hour nonstop country presented by Bel Air at Stoneport. As always, I am thankful to God for the gift of gab. See ya.
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0: honor and a privilege to serve the farmers and citizens of Virginia through his role, and he is proud of what his team has accomplished over the past 7 years. The International Harvester Collectors Club of Virginia will be holding its 15th annual summer show. That'll be at the Rockingham County Fairgrounds this weekend. Activities include a kids' pedal tractor pull, a parade through the fairgrounds, and an auction benefiting Relay for Life. The event is open to the public Saturday from 8 a.m. to 6 p.m. and Sunday from 8 a.m. to 3 p.m. That's the International Harvester Collectors Club of Virginia show, the summer show, this weekend at the Rockingham County Fairgrounds. I'm Ishel, 96.9 WSIG. 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
1: 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Get all the information.
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Thank you for bringing us our food and drinks. 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

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Fans of The Voice are going to love seeing him. 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

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Lisa J in the midday, wrapping up that hour of commercial-free country music. 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

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It's Lisa J. Spending a Friday midday with you, and we've mentioned this before, but my favorite price on anything is free. I think we might have that in common. That's why I love that it's a fuel-good summer with Paulo Bofford and Stanton. And, of course, 96.9 WSIG. We just want to help you out. That's why all this week, we've got your chances to win a $50 gas card from Sheetz. We get it. What I could do with 50 bucks if it didn't have to go in my gas tank is a lot. Maybe that's a good night out on a Friday night with your sweetheart. Maybe that's grocery money. However you would spend 50 bucks that didn't have to go in your tank, let that motivate you. So listen.

0: 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You got to listen for that gas sounder, though. 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
1: 96.9 WSIG, Shenandoah Valley weather.
2: Partly sunny skies this morning, becoming cloudy with some thunderstorms this afternoon. The high at 83. Tonight, cloudy with a low at 65. An afternoon shower thunderstorm tomorrow with a high at 82. And Sunday, partly sunny and 81. From the News Talk 92.1 and 550 WSVA Weather Center, I'm Frank Welt.
3: Thanks a lot, Frank. It's cloudy and 81 in Verona. But the sun is shining on the inside here at WSIG with Travis Tritt.

Hank Jr. on 96.9 WSIG. If you don't get rowdy on a Sunday night, you should tune in to Craig Orndorff. 6 p.m. Weekend in the Country. That's where he picks 1 week in country music between 75 and 99 and walks you through the top 20. It's like a blast from the past. Snapshot in time. It's pretty cool. 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

96.9 WSIG would like to send congratulations out to Big Brothers and Big Sisters of Harrisonburg. Only 20 out of 230 agencies were awarded this distinction of the 2025 Impact Award.

0: That's Charlie Pride on 96.9 WSIG. It's Lisa J in the midday sharing with you probably one of the worst ideas I could possibly have. But on the flip side, something I want to do very, very badly. Are you familiar with the Rocktown Rollers? That's right. We've got a roller derby team here. And they ask on Facebook, are you looking for an exciting new activity? And I think to myself, why, yes, I am. And they say, come check out your local roller derby league on August 3rd. And I said, well, I should do that. Because what they're doing is they're recruiting. So if you think you've got the attitude, the gumption, and frankly, it's okay to show up to wherever you work with broken bones, kidding. I just know that I would crumple and break, but maybe you're made of tougher material. The Roller Derby Recruitment, Derby 101, is at Funky's Skate Center in Harrisonburg, and that's Monday, August 3rd at 7 p.m. I think it sounds like a blast. You just got to be 18 years or older. You don't have to have any experience, and they'll even give you some loaner gear. They want you to wear workout clothes because, well, I'll tell you what, skating around, dropping elbows, sweeping feet. I'm making these phrases up as I go along. I still just think it sounds like a really good time. Might just be all those 1970s roller derby movies I watched.
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0: Jenny Chesney on 96.9 WSIG. Lisa J in the midday had a real good time last night entertaining myself, not only watching old Twilight Zone episodes, but watching my animals learning to play together. You know, I've had Otis for about 8 years. The cat's a 10-year-old cat, but I've only had him for a few months. And I watched my dog nudging and rolling his toy over to the cat. The cat looking at it as it hits his little paws and actually being interested. And then, of course, with catitude, pretending like he couldn't care less. And you know what? The people that love these little animal activities the most, well, it's the pet owners. It never quite translates. But it's a very good reason to check out our Pet of the Week from the RHSPCA, thanks to our friends at Bob Wade Subaru. I adopted Sal from the RHSPCA, and he's old and crotchety and missing his teeth, but in perfect health. And he was a great addition to our family. That's why I take videos of like every other move they make, because I find them hilarious and they just give and receive so much love. So if you've got a little room in your heart and room in your home, go to 96.9 WSIG, whether it's the Facebook page or our website, and check out the Pet of the Week. Plenty of kitties and puppies to adopt.
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4: Showers and heavy thunderstorms possible this afternoon, the high 80 to 85. Tonight, low down to 65 with some clouds. Tomorrow, maybe an afternoon or evening thunderstorm at 82.

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1: It was back in 63 when eating my cooking got the better of me, so I asked this little girl I was going with to be my wife. Well, she said she would, so I said I do. But I'd have said I wouldn't if I'd have just knew how saying I do was gonna screw up all of my life. Well, the first few years weren't all that bad. I'll never forget the good times we had, cause I'm reminded every month when I send her the child support. Well, it wasn't too long till the lust all died, and I'll admit I wasn't too surprised. The day I come home, found my suitcase sitting out on the porch. Well, I tried to get in, she changed the lock. Then I found this note taped on the mailbox that said, "Goodbye, Tucky, my attorney will be in touch." So I decided right then and there, I was gonna do what's right, give her fair share. But brother,

ain't heard nothing yet. Why, they give her the color television set, then they give her the house, the kids, and both of the cars. See? Well, then they start talking about child support, alimony, and the cost of the court. Didn't take me long to figure out how far in the toilet I was. I'm telling you, they have made a mistake, cause it adds up to more than this cowboy makes. Besides, everything I ever had worth taking, they've already took. While she's living like a queen on alimony, I'm working two shifts, eat bologna, asking my

0: I let my wife told it I'm gonna be carrying food stamps. You get it, Judge? I'm gonna be just
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wrote another verse to the song, and he sent it to me, and after reading it, I realized that my friend had written the perfect country and western song, and I felt obliged to include it on this album. The last verse goes like this here.

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1: Let's all raise a glass and tip our hats to the man who taught me more about performing than anyone else. 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

96.9 WSIG. That's a request for Toby Keith, Letting the Old Man In. That also wraps up the High Noon Saloon today, courtesy of Dean.

0: Green Brothers Incorporated. Thanks so much for all your requests. Now, let's talk about relationships. I'm not in one, so I'm not someone to, you know, really listen to as far as advice goes. But I did kind of get a giggle over this woman who didn't do anything really aggressive to her ex-boyfriend, but it was little dribs and drabs that ended up just making him crazy. It was like Chinese water torture. This woman was arrested after sneaking into her ex's apartment every week, and all she did was slightly rearrange his furniture. Just those little bitty changes. Just a little bit. I'm not slashing your tires. That's ridiculous. You know, that's a Carrie Underwood song. You know, we always hear about those crazy exes. This, on the other hand, I can at least giggle at it. Now, I think you heard me say, because I'm looking right at her mugshot. She got arrested for it, so don't try this at home, kids. But could you imagine coming home and just everything is just off by a little bit? Yeah, I can guarantee you, I think I would be going a little bit crazy.
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96.9 WSIG is so excited that this act is coming to town. Shenandoah Valley Music Festival, we can count on seeing Diamond Rio. 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

Randy Travis on 96.9 WSIG. Got some good music coming up to make your Friday just a little drier. I know it's wet out there. Right now, it's Montgomery Gentry on SIG.

Zach Topp on 96.9 WSIG and Lisa J. Giving big props to a gal who used to be a little more country and a little less pop, but she is a lot of generous. So obviously you know by this point that Taylor Swift and Travis Kelce, they got married. Now, right before they got married, they donated $26 million to some of their favorite charities. Now, that was in and around Tennessee. Some of it was in Pittsburgh. A lot of it was in New York where they were getting married. But this is where it matters to us country fans. Taylor donated money that went to some place called The Store. Maybe you've heard of that. That's a grocery store Brad Paisley and his wife Kimberly founded that's free. People can come in here with, you know, they can go into that store with some dignity and respect and grab fresh food, healthy food, and, you know, they've got some choices. So that was really quite generous on their part. They also gave quite a bit of money to Dolly Parton's Imagination Library. And we know right here in Harrisonburg and Rockingham County that Dolly Parton's Imagination Library makes quite a difference. Now, we talked a lot about it during the Great Community Give, but you can, if you can afford it, you can toss $30 towards the project by going to the 96.9 WSIG website. And perhaps you didn't know this, even as of mid-May, 3,514 children are enrolled and 2,300 kids have already graduated from the Imagination Library program. As a matter of fact, in May, Virginia surpassed the 87,000 enrollment mark. So any donation

0: that you can afford or that you can give just guarantees that that program stays up and running for many years to come. 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And big props to Taylor Swift for donating to some of her favorite charities that includes some of ours as well.
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George Strait on 96.9 WSIG, sending out a big congratulations to Stanton. They've been named one of the top 15 finalists for the local palate's best culinary town in the South. You could vote.

IWSIG salutes utility electrical workers. 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

Vince Gill's Liza Jane on 96.9 WSIG. I'm personally a Lisa Ann. And coming up next, we're going to talk about a place you can make $25 stretch really far. First, Alan Jackson on SIG. Sunny.

0: ago to finally go to a local bookstore and pick up a book and blow through it. I was thrilled. But then on the heels of that, I was a little bummed out because I paid full price for that book. And, you know, if you really want to just like whip through a whole stack of books, that can get pretty pricey. If you haven't been to the Green Valley Book Fair, treat yourself. It's amazing just how far $25 will go. The book I bought was $18. That was one book. You can get books for a buck, $2, $4, $5. You can get housewares, really cool items at the Green Valley Book Fair. And of course, everyone that has been there knows you could go nuts with a $25 gift card. That's what we've got right now. If you get the picture, you're like, Lisa, what are you talking about? Well, if you go to 969WSIG.com, we have these images that are all in a line. And if you can guess what each picture means, it equals the title of a book. That makes sense, right? So that enters you to win that $25 gift card. It's a fun game to play. We want to take the edge off of, summertime reading being a little bit pricey and turn you on to one of the best bookstores in town. That's the Green Valley Book Fair. 969WSIG.com. 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
0: This Ag Report's brought to us by Martin's Native Lumber off Route 257, west of Dayton, providing metal roofing and siding by McElroy.
2: The superintendent of the Shenandoah Valley Agricultural Research and Extension Center in Raphine recently announced his resignation. Gabe Pent said in a news release that it has been an honor and a privilege to serve the farmers and citizens of Virginia through his role, and he is proud of what his team has accomplished over the past 7 years. The International Harvester Collectors Club of Virginia will be holding its 15th annual summer show. That'll be at the Rockingham County Fairgrounds this weekend. Activities include a kids' pedal tractor pull, a parade through the fairgrounds, and an auction benefiting Relay for Life. The event is open to the public Saturday from 8 a.m. to 6 p.m. and Sunday from 8 a.m. to 3 p.m. That's the International Harvester Collectors Club of Virginia show the summer.
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Have you heard of it? One of them's called McGraw, the other's Southern Blend, and another Soul to Soul. I'd imagine he's a good-smelling guy. 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

0: Mickey Gilley on 96.9 WSIG wants you to stand by him. And we want you to know that WSIG is going to stand by you as well. We get it. The prices of things have really gone through the roof, right? I just saw this post that cracked me up. It said, PepsiCo reports that the U.S. consumers scaled back on snacks and soda recently. They've begun research on why. Somebody piped in and said, researcher here. You're charging $7 a bag for Doritos. Case closed. Yep, there's your research right there. And we get it. 96.9 WSIG knows that the prices of things has increased. And a $50 gas card from Sheetz for your gas tank? Well, that could go a long way. That's why WSIG's joined forces with Paul Oboff Ward in Stanton because they get it too. So we all want to fuel a little better because it's the Fuel Good Summer. All this week, and that includes today, the last day of the week, we got a chance to win a $50 gas card. Sometime between 6 a.m. and 7 p.m. and tick tock, it's already after 2. Just get your little dialing fingers ready. You got to be caller 9. And, of course, at least 18 years or older to play. If you need to catch up on any of the rules, head to 96.9WSIG.com. But really, the job is keep listening for your next chance to win a $50 gas card for free from WSIG and Paul Oboff Ward in Stanton.
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2: 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We shine the spotlight on bluegrass with Les Irby at 5:40. At 6:30, get you caught up with the latest happenings on your favorite country stars. 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
7: Showers and heavy thunderstorms possible this afternoon, the high 80 to 85. Tonight, low down to 65 with some clouds. Tomorrow, maybe an afternoon or evening thunderstorm and 82.

SIG, Lisa J in the midday, had to take a special request for Eddie Rabbit's Driving My Life Away because Shane, who works for IDM, was heading north on 81 in his big old semi-truck and said he tunes into SIG every time he's passing through. 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

96.9 WSIG salutes law enforcement officers. We acknowledge that protecting and serving has its challenges and dangers, and we say thank you for answering that call. 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

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And frankly, that's what Netflix is hoping you'll be thinking as they pitch their quote-unquote new idea. 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

0: Patsy Cline. Ah, sounds so good on 96.9 WSIG. And speaking of crazy, let's go ahead and talk about Netflix while my hair is on fire. That means somebody's got me wound up. Netflix, what are you thinking, man? Let's see if this sounds familiar to you. Netflix executives are discussing adding live, always-on channels and bundling rival streaming services like Peacock into their app. And that's according to people that are familiar with the talks going on with the suits behind closed doors. And that's because, well, their annual business review just happened, and this spring they flagged a declining subscriber engagement. But it's kind of, you know, it's kind of spooky because these stakes are real. Their shares are down more than 40% over the last 12 months. And even their viewership dropped by 7.8%, which is pretty low. Let's mention, shall we, that their plan, the standard plan, is now $19.99 a month, which, if you all remember correctly, is double what it was 10 years ago. And 10 years ago, you could always punt the commercials, right? That was the great thing, is you could get all these movies and TV shows with no commercials. So now they're saying live TV could supercharge Netflix ad business. Well, because, you know, that generally brings in about $1.5 billion. That was just in 1 year. And now it's projected to double in 2026 because viewers can't skip live commercials. Now, executives think that this is a really smart idea. Oh my gosh, look at us coming up with new ideas. This is where my hair is on fire. New idea, my booty. You know what you're talking about? You're talking about TV. You know, always running, ads that you can't skip. So really, in the last decade, 15 years or so, we've just come full circle, and now you're asking us to pay for what we used to get for free. Nobody's got time for that.
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0: Every Saturday night, we're picking and grinning with the best in bluegrass. Bill Monroe, Rhonda Vincent, Ricky Skaggs, the Steel Drivers, and more. It's banjos, fiddles, harmonies, and high lonesome sound. Just the way Saturday nights were meant to be. It's a Bluegrass Saturday Night, hosted by Les Irby. 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
1: Updating on traffic this hour. Looks like the only thing I see is an accident on I-81 southbound. In fact, it's a tractor-trailer accident, and the south right lane and right shoulder are closed. Traffic backups there are approximately 6 miles. I'm looking at it on the camera right now, and yes, it is definite. Also, there's a multi-vehicle crash at mile marker 230.9, which is just a little bit further down from that, and the south right shoulder is closed there. That's all I'm seeing. If you're seeing it, we're not.
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4: 96.9 WSIG, Shenandoah Valley weather.
5: A couple of showers, maybe a thunderstorm this afternoon. They could be heavy at times. The high 83. Tonight, cloudy and 65. An afternoon thunderstorm tomorrow, high 82.

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It is a Free Flix Friday. Your chance to win a couple of movie passes to Zeus Digital Theaters in Waynesboro. Coming up in two songs.

0: 96.9 WSIG and T.G. Shepherd. Do you want to go to heaven? On the ride home with me, R.J. Kelly. Well, how about the movies? Do you want to go to the movies? I can probably help you out on that one. especially if you're caller 9 right now at 540-432-1128 on this Free Flicks Friday. 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Up for grabs. 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
2: Drivers on rural roadways in Virginia are being cautioned to drive slow and pay attention to slow-moving vehicles. 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The International Harvester Collectors Club of Virginia will be holding its 15th annual summer show. That'll be at the Rockingham County Fairgrounds this weekend. 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
1: 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Those pictures are going to add up to a book title. 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

96.9 WSIG. You are on the ride home with me, RJ Kelly. It's just after 4 o'clock, another hour of back-to-back country. Morgan Wallen, here's I'm the Problem on WSIG.

Out with Dave, work alongside Lisa, drive home with RJ, and turn out the lights with Robbie. They're all residents of the Shenandoah Valley, just like you. 96.9 WSIG.

96.9 WSIG. It's Garth Brooks, The River. RJ Kelly, Fuel Good Summer with Paul Obaugh, Ford and Stanton, and WSIG. 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And when you hear

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2: Updating on traffic, looks like the problem on I-81 at mile marker 231 southbound. Well, the tractor trailer is clear, but traffic is slowly getting through there. Both lanes are open. It just takes a while for it to all move out of the way. The other problem I see is up here on business route US 340 in Page County in the vicinity of Hawksbill Avenue. That's route 631 north and south. Motors can expect delays due to a vehicle crash. All north lanes are closed and all south lanes are closed. That's all I'm seeing. Now, if you're seeing it, we're not saying it, give us a call at the WSVA Traffic and News Tip Line 540-214-2500 and let us know what's going on out there.
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3: 96.9 WSIG, Shenandoah Valley weather.
4: Skies will be cloudy tonight. It'll be humid with a low at 65. Tomorrow, cloudy with some afternoon and evening thunderstorms in a few spots. High at 82. Sunday, partly sunny and 81.

96.9 WSIG, the new one from Luke Combs from his album The Way I Am. It's called Be By You. On the ride home, it's me, RJ.

0: 96.9 WSIG, member of the Feel Good Summer. Cue to call. Coming up this hour from Paul O'Ball, Ford and Stan, and WSIG, your chance to win some free gasoline.
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2: Updating on traffic this time, looks like we have a couple problems throughout the area. Over on Route 33 eastbound, right in the area of Cross Keys Road, there is a traffic accident there, and there is some traffic backup on the eastbound side of that. Traffic is through that whole intersection, actually. It looks like it's a little bit backed up, so you might want to be aware of that. Over on 64, we just had a caller call in to say there's an accident at mile marker 97.7, and it's off to the side, not really causing a problem, but you should be aware of that as well. And then on I-81, looks like it's mostly cleared up there, just some congestion. That's the only thing I see there. Now, if you're seeing it and we're not saying it, you know what to do. Give us a call at the WSVA Traffic and News Tip Line at 540-214-2500 and make sure you let us know what's going on out there.
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3: 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The old-fashioned way.
4: Taking a look at your extended agricultural weather forecast, local farmers should see an end to this wet spell sometime early next week. The National Weather Service is only calling for a 20% chance of rain on Monday. Tuesday and Wednesday should be mostly sunny. Daytime high temperatures will range between the low 80s to the low 90s during the first half of next week. The latter half of next week should provide good conditions for field work with plenty of sunshine and only a small chance of rain. Rainfall. Daytime highs will be in the upper 80s. The following week, which is July 19th through the 25th, farmers in the valley should see warm days and a mix of clouds and sun. The only day for rain should be on Saturday, July 25th. And then, as we transition into the month of August, the National Weather Service Climate Prediction Center is calling for temperatures and precipitation to be normal.

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6: My name's Carl Weisecker, and I'm a mentor, a big brother with Big Brothers Big Sisters of Harrisonburg, Rockingham County. I've been a big brother three different times over the last 15 years. People ask me how much time it takes or why I became a big. It's really just a few hours a month. We always have a great time together. And I don't see it as something I have to do, it's something I get to do. And it isn't about time, it's about showing up. One kid, one consistent adult. I didn't choose to become a big brother because I had all the answers. I became a big brother because I saw the need and wanted to help. I've remained a big brother because the connections I've made and the experiences I've had go beyond what I can describe with words. To a kid who could benefit from some extra one-on-one time, new experiences, or someone to talk to, a few hours a month can really make a difference. Many local boys have been waiting over a year for a big brother.
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0: Hey, you're caller 9. You're a big-time winner. Got some free gasoline.
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0: It is a feel-good summer, Barbara, and you've got a $50 Sheets gas card courtesy of Paulo Ball Ford in Stanton. How do you spell country in Verona?
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He gets his orders from my mama. She makes him walk the line. 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

96.9 WSIG and RJ coming around home. It is just after 5 o'clock for our back-to-back country and Kenny Chesney. His latest, it's called Carry On WSIG.

0: 96.9 WSIG, Eddie Rabbits on Second Thought on the ride home with me, RJ Kelly. And right around the corner, it is Spotlight on Bluegrass with Les Irby, brought to you by Marlo Ford in Luray, because we all need a little bluegrass in our day. And that is straight ahead right here. Hang on.
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2: Updating on traffic, looks like we have just a couple of little things. One of them's on I-64 at mile marker 97.7 in the eastbound corridor. There is a vehicle crash there, but it's off to the right shoulder, and it's not really causing any slowdowns, but I thought you should be aware of it. I-81 is pretty much free and clear. They've cleared up that traffic. It is just congestion that you're facing right now, but nothing serious there. 33 at the intersection of Cross Keys. There's an accident there that's causing a slowdown on the eastbound side of 33. And then up at Business 340 in Page County in the vicinity of Hawkesbill Avenue. That would be Route 631 north and south. There's a vehicle crash there, and north and south lanes are closed at this time. That's all I'm seeing. If you're seeing it and we're not seeing it, give us a call at the WSV Traffic and News Tip Line, 540-214-2500. Be sure to let us know what's going on out there.
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3: 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We'll play again Monday morning at 7:30. Another chance to win one of the exclusive Bragg and Rice hats. 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We shine the spotlight on bluegrass with Les Irby at 5:40. At 6:30, get you caught up with the latest happenings on your favorite country stars, and we'll give you the...
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2: 96.9 WSIG, Shenandoah Valley weather.
3: Skies will be cloudy tonight. It'll be humid with a low at 65. Tomorrow, cloudy with some afternoon and evening thunderstorms in a few spots. High at 82. Sunday, partly sunny and 81. Monday, sunny and 79. From the News Talk 92.1 and 550 WSPA Weather Center, I'm Frank Welt.
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2: Updating on traffic, looks like we have just a couple little things. One of them's on I-64 at mile marker 97.7 in the eastbound corridor. There is a vehicle crash there, but it's off to the right shoulder, and it's not really causing any slowdowns, but I thought you should be aware of it. I-81 is pretty much free and clear. They've cleared up that traffic. It is just congestion that you're facing right now, but nothing serious there. 33 at the intersection of Cross Keys. There's an accident there that's causing a slowdown on the eastbound side of 33. And then up at Business 340 in Page County in the vicinity of Hawkesville Avenue. That would be Route 631 north and south. There's a vehicle crash there, and north and south lanes are closed at this time. That's all I'm seeing. If you're seeing it and we're not seeing it, give us a call at the WSV Traffic and News Tip Line, 540-214-2500. Be sure to let us know what's going on out there.
1: 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Those pictures are going to add up to a book title. Enter the book title you think it is, and if you get it right, you'll be in the running to win a $25 gift card to the Green Valley Book Fair. You've got to be at least 18 to play. Get all the information.

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another big old kiss for the weekend. 96.9 WSIG NRJ Kelly. It is just after 6 o'clock. Another hour of back-to-back country in Hudson Westbrook.

0: Every Saturday night, we're picking and grinning with the best in bluegrass. Bill Monroe, Rhonda Vincent, Ricky Skaggs, the Steel Drivers, and more. It's banjos, fiddles, harmonies, and high lonesome sound, just the way Saturday night.
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1: He's a ranch hand in a pinch, man. 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

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Good evening, Shenandoah Valley, and happy Friday. It did not start happy for me because I hate spiders. I'll tell you all about it coming up after Luke Combs, 96.9 WSIG.

0: I am so glad the door to the WSIG studio has no room on the bottom. It's the Night Shift with Robbie V on 96.9 WSIG, and I'm glad that it's Friday, but I'm also glad that I am locked in this room because there is a spider that is somewhere in this building. I got to work today, saw a spider on the ground, and decided not to do anything except film it. Now, I did post the video over at 96.9 WSIG over on social media. Go check it out. I hate spiders. But by the time I was done editing the video, the spider had ran away. So I have been trying to avoid every place that I can that spider may be. I have not touched my desk in the last like 3 hours since I've been at work. I hate spiders, do not like anything to do with spiders. And yeah, not the start to my Friday that I wanted. 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
6: 96.9 WSIG, Shenandoah Valley weather.
7: Skies will be cloudy tonight. It'll be humid with a low at 65. Tomorrow, cloudy with some afternoon and evening thunderstorms in a few spots. High at 82. Sunday, partly sunny and 81. Monday, sunny and 79. From the News Talk 92.1 and 550 WSPA Weather Center, I'm Frank Welch.
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Thank you for all you do in taking on the job that most of us don't want to do. 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

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Any special weekend plans here in the Shenandoah Valley? I'm actually really excited about the drone show happening in Waynesboro tomorrow, 5 to 9. Should be a lot of fun. What are you looking forward to? 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

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He's going to be up in Baltimore in just a couple of weeks. Not sure if Ella's going to be with him. It's Ella Langley and Morgan Wallen. I Can't Love You Anymore. 96.9 WSIG.

0: The Night Shift with Robbie V on 96.9 WSIG. And if you missed out on those Shen Valley deals with La Morena a little bit earlier today, well, don't worry. We still got some deals with Greens and Grains Cafe in Harrisonburg over at ShenValleyDeals.com. 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They've got the honey barbecue chicken sandwich. That's delicious. They've got great salads. One of my favorite things on their menu is the chicken Caesar salad wrap. So good. And the cool thing about Greens and Grains in Harrisonburg is everything that they use for their ingredients locally sourced from right here in the Shenandoah Valley. 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